0: 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I only want good
1: vibes. 105.5 FM Pro 2, teman terbaik kamu. Kickstarting your favorite hour of the day. This is Good Vibe. I'm your host, Dina Rusdiana, and we will be spending the next hour together. And by the way, today's episode is going to be incredible special. Once more, I have one friend here, special guest named Alifasa from UIN Surakarta. Welcome!
2: Hello, Dinar. And yes, please, you can call me Fasa. And hello to all teman Pro 2 listening right now. Thank you so much for having me here. I'm so excited to talk about movies and series today.
1: Alright, our theme today is real talk, yeah, from classic cinema to binge-watching era, to explore this entertainment world, and also maybe you really like series. Now it's time to talk about it.
2: Okay, let's dive. You know, film history is so fascinating. It all started over a century ago with short, silent black and white clips. Then, we moved to full feature-length films in theaters, and nowadays, we have long, multi-session series that we can being watched for hours on our phones.
1: Exactly, Fasa. The way we consume stories has changed so much. We went from waiting months for a movie to having entire television series drop online all at once. It's great era for film lovers.
2: It truly is. And today, me and Dinar are going to talk about our favorite genres, our watching habits, and some mind-blowing facts about the movie industry.
1: Yeah, stay tuned, teman Pro 2, only on Good Vibe.

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1: And the vibe continues right here on 105.5 FM Pro 2. If you are just tuning in, you are just in time for our main discussion on Good Vibe. I'm Dina Rusdiana, hanging out with our brilliant special guest, Fasa.
2: Hello, and I'm Ali Fasa.
1: Yes, let's dive straight into your personal movie watch list, yeah? What was the last movie that kept you glued to the screen?
2: Okay, talking about the last movie, I think the last one I watched was actually from Studio Ghibli, and it called Spirited Away.
1: Oh yeah, yeah. It's a great.
2: I absolutely loved it, because what makes it so interesting is the breathtaking animation and the deep hidden meanings about growing up, greed, and identity. And the main character Chihiro goes through so much growth in that magical world, and it's just so beautiful.
1: Yeah, Ghibli movies are pure art, but is animation your absolute go-to genre?
2: Actually, my main favorite genre is psychological thrillers.
1: Oh, I see. Why?
2: Because it's just so exciting, and they challenge your mind, and you feel like you are part of the story, and you try to solve the puzzle or the criminal case before the characters do.
1: Oh my gosh. It makes confusing actually for me.
2: Yeah. Mm-hmm. And for the great example of a series in this genre is Mindhunter, or the Korean thriller series Mouse.
1: Oh,
2: and
1: God.
2: They keep you on the edge of your seat.
1: Okay, Mouse. This is the newest one, yeah?
2: Yes.
1: Wow, wow, wow. You love the intense stuff, right? I'm completely the opposite, Fasa. I prefer light and comforting genre like comedy, drama, romance. Okay, it is me. So, I usually spend my time watching Korean drama or drakor maybe, but when it comes to horror, I avoid it completely actually. What about you?
2: For me, when it comes to horror, I would really, really love it, and I can't wait to watch it. I would say I'm a big fan of horror movie.
1: Such as?
2: I would say Talk to Me. The name of the movie is Talk to Me.
1: So this is not Indonesian horror movie, yeah?
2: Yes, mostly I watch from Western or Hollywood, because it would help me to learn a language.
1: Oh, I see. So you use movies to practice your English?
2: Yes, that's right.
1: I see. Great. By the way, why I avoid horror movie, Fasa? Because I have an incredibly strong visual memory, you know. If I watch something scary, the image stays stuck in my head for days, maybe for years, you know. I only watch once, but the memory is still in my head. So, wow, this is so scary. I get easily paranoid at night, and I won't even dare to be alone in the dark. But funny enough, the last movie I watched was actually horror movie. Because my friend practically forced me to watch it for the sake of togetherness. So honestly, I spent entire movie with my eyes closed, like completely closed.
2: Okay, that's really understandable, yeah? And yep. That is the ultimate sacrifice for friendship, Dinar.
1: Yes, but I don't want again.
2: It's okay.
1: No way, no way for horror movie. Okay, so actually we are still continue talking about movie and series, yeah, Fasa?
2: Yep, we are going to continue to talk about this more further.
1: So stay tuned here in Good Vibe.

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1: Well, stepping into our next segment on 105.5 FM Pro 2, let's unpack a huge debate among film fans, movies versus serial series. Fasa, as a film enthusiast, which side of the fence are you on?
2: I definitely prefer movies over series. Because for me, movies are much simpler, and you just sit down and watch for an hour or 2 hours, and then the story is fully completed.
1: I see.
2: Yes, and with series, you have to commit days or weeks to finish the plot.
1: Okay, that's right. That is a very fair point, yeah. Let's look at the advantages as disadvantages of both, yeah. For example, movie. Advantages is quick, concise, and gives you instant satisfaction without a huge time commitment. And then disadvantage, the character development can feel rushed because they only have 2 hours. Next, what about serial? About you, serial series?
2: For serial series, the advantage is the deeper storylines and you get emotional attached to the characters over time. But on the other side, the disadvantage, massive time investment and then cliffhangers can leave you frustrated for months.
1: Actually, yes. Sometimes I'm waiting the series finish first, then I watch it.
2: Oh yes, I agree with that.
1: You know, we don't watch the ongoing series, but once more, we wait for the series finish. After that, you watch all.
2: Yes, I'm the type of person who is not patient, so I just need to wait until all of the series done, and then we just watch in a day, if you could, or in 2 days.
1: Okay. So actually, that's why you stick to the movies, right?
2: Yeah, exactly. That's why I stick to movies. And speaking of how I watch them, I usually watch movies at home about once a week, and I rarely go to the cinema, even though we have a cinema back in my hometown in Ambon, and I still prefer the comfort of my own room.
1: Wow, really? Most people love the big cinema screen experience, you know? Why do you prefer home streaming?
2: It's simple, because watching alone at home is way more fun and flexible. If I need a snack or a bathroom break, I can just hit pause. While in the cinema, you can't pause the screen, and I feel like anxious that I'll miss a crucial plot twist if I look away for a second.
1: Oh yeah, that is so relatable. The power to pause is definitely a luxury of home theater. Correct. Okay, I'm Dina Rusdiana, and also my special guest today,
2: I'm Alifasa.
1: Stay tuned here on Good Vibes.

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1: 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You are still with Good Vibe, and it's time for some mind-blowing cinema facts, historical milestone, and hidden secret with Fasa or Ali Fasa.
2: Okay, let's start with a cool historical fact. Did you know that world's first commercial movie screening took place in Paris back then in 1895 by Lumiere Brothers?
1: No.
2: Oh, okay. Now you have to know. The movie was just a short clip of a train arriving at a

0: zero means 1,000 searches, but when the witch Yubaba steals her name, she shortened it to Sen, which just means 1,000. It symbolizes how she became just a number, losing her true identity in the spirit world.
1: Oh wow, I never realized that. Another interesting recent fact is how streaming platforms have changed script writing, and nowadays series are written with psychological hooks right before the commercial break or the next episode button, and purely designed to release dopamine and keep us binge watching.
0: That is so true. The entertainment industry really knows how to decode human psychology to keep our eyes glued to the screen.
1: Okay, so stay tuned here, teman Pro 2, if you have your opinion, so you can join us too, yeah, on Good Vibe.

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1: 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Today, we asked several teman Bro 2 about their watching habit. Are they team cinema or team streaming at home? Like Fasa. Let's hear what they have to say.
2: Hi everyone, I'm Bara Kauri. I'm a high schooler from Senior High School 3 Surakarta. So today, I want to talk something I'm super passionate about. Movies and series. If you ask me whether I prefer movies or series, honestly, I love both. It really depends on my mood and situation. If I just want a quick escape, something to entertain me, or wrap up a whole story in just one sitting, I'll definitely go with a movie. But if I'm in the mood for a deep, heavy plot and a complex structure where I can really follow the characters over time, then I'm all about series. The last movie I saw, well, I've actually been binge-watching and re-watching the Transformers trilogy. To me, it's totally worth watching, especially because the soundtrack is just insane. They have tracks from Imagine Dragons and Linkin Park. Honestly, the one directed by Michael Bay are my absolute favorites. Some of the later ones in the franchise didn't really hit the mark for me. Maybe because they felt a bit too forced on the feminism after they replaced Megan Fox with other families. Now, when it comes to my favorite show of all time, it has to be Sherlock series, the 2010 version starring Benedict Cumberbatch and Martin Freeman. And absolutely, if you're a fan of Sherlock Holmes, it is a must watch because the way they adapted the classic novel into a modern setting is just brilliant. So what can I recommend to you guys? As someone who watched a lot of stuff, instead of choosing between a movie or a series, I highly recommend going down the middle and watching trilogies. There are so many masterpieces out there. You have The Lord of the Rings, The Hobbit, The Matrix, which I absolutely love, and Pirates of the Caribbean, which has incredible acting and action and absolutely masterpiece of soundtrack. Do you know Marry Me Sweet by Hans Zimmer? That's crazy. But if there's just one standalone movie I think everyone needs to see, it's Everything Everywhere All at Once. It's a movie I watch on Netflix and it's this wild sci-fi of a Chinese-American family. It basically shows how every single decision we make in life completely change our direction and universe. It's funny, crazy, and it really makes you think about how the universe will give us change for something we think it's wrong. Anyway, that's all from me. Go check them out and thanks for listening!

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1: Thank you so much for coming to the studio and sharing your film insight with us today, Ali Fasa. 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
2: Hey, thank you so much for having me here, Dinar. It was a blast. And to all teman Pro 2, grab your popcorn,
1: wow,
2: enjoy your movie weekend, and
1: okay,
2: keep the good vibe alive.
1: Yes, well, I'm Dina Rusdiana.
2: I'm Ali Fasa.
1: Thank you for spending your hour with us, teman Pro 2. Have a wonderful day and remember that Pro 2 is teman terbaik kamu.
2: See you next time.
1: Bye-bye.

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It's hard to say that I'd rather stay awake when I'm asleep, because my dreams are bursting out.

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